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3: The Reavers are rolling. 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Men's and women's soccer still undefeated as well. Coach Scott Strohmeyer's football squad remains number one in the first NJCAA poll of the year as the Reavers take the show on the road this weekend to play at Coffeyville. The Red Ravens, they were upended in their first contest of the year and drop out of the top 10. They'll be ready for their first home contest. 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I'm Jake Ryan.
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5: 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Memorial Day through Labor Day marks AAA's 100 days of safe driving, encouraging safer choices during the busy summer travel season. AAA reminds drivers that many serious crashes involving teens and impaired driving happen during summer months. Buckling up, limiting distractions, following posted speed limits, and planning ahead for a sober ride are simple actions that help to keep roads safer. Don't drive impaired. 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AAA supports the River.
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11: 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Yo, what's up? It's Jake. And Scott Hellman was all over social media this past spring promoting My Staff Spotlight before it was even complete. 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
1: From Toronto, his name is Scott Hellman. 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
8: Winners have 14 days from the date of winning to pick up their prize at the River Studios.
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8: Between 9 and 5, Monday through Friday. After the 14th day, the prize will be given away to another listener.
6: All winners must present positive photo identification to pick up their prize. Winners may send postage required in order to have their prize mailed. Prizes are not transferable and cannot be received in cash. All decisions made by KIWR are final.
10: KIWR may at its discretion cancel or suspend any contest
7: for any reason
6: without providing remuneration.
7: Remuneration?
6: Of any
7: what
6: kind.
7: What the hell is that?
6: Oh, would you shut up? I'm trying to work. Shut up.
11: Like I was saying, if a contest winner over the course of a calendar year wins over $600 in prizes, they will receive a federal 1099 form to use with their taxes.
6: 2-4-9-er.
11: All winners agree to allow KIWR to use their name or physical likeness for station purposes without remuneration of any kind.
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4: The Reavers are rolling. Reaver football, not the only team on campus taking names early in the season. Men's and women's soccer still undefeated as well. Coach Scott Strohmeyer's football squad remains number one in the first NJCAA poll of the year as the Reavers take the show on the road this weekend to play at Coffeyville. The Red Ravens, they were upended in their first contest of the year and drop out of the top 10. They'll be ready for their first home contest. The game can be heard right here on the River. 10:30 pregame, 11 o'clock kick. 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
5: 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Memorial Day through Labor Day marks AAA's 100 days of safe driving, encouraging safer choices during the busy summer travel season. AAA reminds drivers that many serious crashes involving teens and impaired driving happen during summer months. Buckling up, limiting distractions, following posted speed limits, and planning ahead for a sober ride are simple actions that help to keep roads safer. Don't drive impaired. 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AAA supports the river.
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2: 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It's called Marrow Deep, set for release August 28th through Loma Vista Recordings. 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Here's Mastodon and Snake.

0: Mastodon, featuring Josh Homme from Queens of the Stone Age on vocals. That's their latest, set to be released on their new album, Marrow Deep, in stores August 28th.
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2: The Reavers are rolling. 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Men's and women's soccer still undefeated as well. Coach Scott Strohmeyer's football squad remains number one in the first NJCAA poll of the year as the Reavers take the show on the road this weekend to play at Coffeyville. The Red Ravens, they were upended in their first contest of the year and drop out of the top 10. They'll be ready for their first home contest. 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
7: 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We'll get into some new music from Steven Wilson Jr. Dude's out on the road and still throwing us some new music when he can. Already 3 songs with no home yet. And this will be the 3rd one. It's called Hardwired, featuring Miranda Lambert on back and vocals. Here's Steven Wilson Jr. on 89.7 The River.

0: 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And I love that little Pixies drop you put in there at the end. Awesome stuff.
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6: Between 9 and 5, Monday through Friday. After the 14th day, the prize will be given away to another listener.
4: All winners must present positive photo identification to pick up their prize. Winners may send postage required in order to have their prize mailed. Prizes are not transferable and cannot be received in cash.
6: All decisions made by KIWR are final.
7: KIWR may at its discretion cancel or suspend any contest
5: for any reason
6: without providing remuneration.
5: Remuneration?
6: Of any
5: what
6: kind.
5: What the hell is that?
6: Oh, would you shut up? I'm trying to work. Shut up.
8: Like I was saying, if a contest winner over the course of a calendar year wins over $600 in prizes, they will receive a federal 1099 form to use with their taxes.
9: 2-4-9-er.
8: All winners agree to allow KIWR to use their name or physical likeness for station purposes without remuneration of any kind.
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10: 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That'll be stuck with me forever. It was amazing.
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1: The Reavers are rolling. 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Men's and women's soccer still undefeated as well. Coach Scott Strohmeyer's football squad remains number one in the first NJCAA poll of the year as the Reavers take the show on the road this weekend to play at Coffeyville. The Red Ravens, they were upended in their first contest of the year and drop out of the top 10. They'll be ready for their first home contest. The game can be heard right here on the River. 10:30 pregame, 11 o'clock kick. 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
5: 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Sunday school. 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
3: Spotlight time, Sophia John with Eka Vandal. The name sounds unusual, but man, has she got a story. She is now officially out of Melbourne, Australia. Her parents, Sri Lankan Tamil refugees, and they immigrated to South Africa. From there, her parents relocated to Melbourne, Australia. And that explains the chaos on her new album and in her latest single, Cruisin' to Self-Soothe. Here's Eka Vandal.

0: Vandal, Cruising to Self-Soothe. That's her latest off her album that just recently came out called Looking for People to Unfollow. When you want to hear it, and you want to hear it before anybody else, you get it right here. I hope you enjoyed that Staff Spotlight. I'm Sophia John. Till next time, take care.
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2: It doesn't work like it used to, or does it? Yo, what's up? It's Jake. And Scott Hellman was all over social media this past spring promoting My Staff Spotlight before it was even complete. Or was it? Maybe I just fell for the marketing. You can find him on Instagram at Scott Hellman with one L. He's saving the other for Mr. Record Label. It's My Staff

0: From Toronto, his name is Scott Hellman. At just 15 years old, he was signed to a development deal by Warner Music Canada, and less than 10 years later, Scott was forming his own label. It's called Faux Fum Records. It's where you can find the new album Pipsqueak with that true-to-life song on it. It's called Mr. Record Label, and it's my staff spotlight.
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that I think you will enjoy. 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Cannot be lactose. 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Okay. Sound good to you? Hopefully you're interested. Yeah. That's the story's. Oh, I forgot to take my pills this morning. Young the Giant, different kind of love. It's 89.7 The River. Good morning.

0: Seven the River, there's a guy that's having a great year. Noah Kahn. It's called Doors at 7:21 here on the Morning Fiasco. Got your check of traffic coming up. Nothing too shabby yet, except for that northbound construction area on the JFK. We'll get there eventually. We do have information on a new job if you are in the market, right? Maybe you feel like you're selling yourself short. Maybe you feel like your career aspirations haven't achieved what you think they should achieve yet. Good news. And this is like a week old. I don't know why I'm just stumbling on it now. So you might want to act fast. There is a professional ice cream taster being hired at 10 grand a month by the man himself, Snoop Diggity Dogg. Position is with Dr. Bombay, which is his ice cream company that he launched several years back with his son. In a video that's out, Snoop announcing the search, saying he's hiring an international. So you do need to have your passport. International ice cream taster at Dr. Bombay. It is a fully remote role. You ain't got to go in the office. It is posted in partnership with HR company Deel, D-E-E-L, requiring only a valid passport and being, quote, detail-oriented, right? You can't go smoking a bunch of reef and then losing track of what ice cream you've tried. Applicants can be based anywhere globally. It is not a publicity stunt dressed up as a job posting. It's a real position with real compensation. Deel confirmed on its website. The role focuses on discovering new flavors worldwide. Over 200,000 people have already applied, so maybe you're unique. Maybe just have AI write your cover letter, right? That you are, you could be Snoop Dogg's ice cream taster. I don't know how we missed this one up until now. I feel like we've all kind of been let down. I mean, what are the chances now? Anyway, it's only a 3-month contract, so you're only going to make 30 grand. But hey, 30 grand for 3 months? I'm in. Let's do it.
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0: Traffic check coming to you 7:26 here on the Morning Fiasco. Finally, frickin' Friday edition. TTL, the total traffic tip line, says, it's three T's, my bad. Disabled vehicle, I-80 westbound, the off-ramp to Giles Road, Harrison Street. That exit at 442, just a heads up, westbound 80. Disabled vehicle on the exit ramp. Slow traffic reported, northbound JFK, between K-Part and Cornhusker, due to ongoing road construction. Eastbound Dodge really beginning to fill in to get ready for the delays there. And everything else going smoothly as of right now. Your traffic brought to you by our friends down at 188th and Pacific at the Shadow Ridge Music Festival. They're putting it on next Friday, September the 11th. Blues Travala, Gin Blossoms, Spin Doctors, and The Samples. 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
13: Skin Man.
0: That's right. That's him. He'll be in a couple hours, right? We got to let him get the rest of his beauty sleep, and then he will roll in. He's got nothing but covers today on the nooner. So be tuning in for that. Who knows what will he'll whip. Excuse me while I whip this out. I don't know that he's said that or not, but yeah. All right, music, new hit music, blah, blah, blah. What was that, HBO? I can't remember. Stupid jingles taking up space in my brain. Temper City's on the river. Good morning.

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0: 89.7 The River. It is music from Miss Liz Phair. It's called Supernova, on one of those ones that we call a retro rewind. Why? It's only a couple years old, right? 32 and a half.
1: I'm 32 and three quarters years old.
0: Supernova is what it's called. 737 weather this weekend. Hot, hot, hot. We got the fire. We got the fire. Feeling heat advisory. Yeah, we are talking hot temperatures. Might cool down on Sunday. Just 93 on Sunday. More of the same on Labor Day for your three-day weekend. Hopefully, you get to enjoy a three-day weekend. Is that the case? Is it not the case? I hope it's the case. Currently at the River Studios, it is 77 with music from Sublime. It might feel like the sun's going to explode this weekend, but no, it's not. All right? We're going to enjoy those these couple hot days that we've got left leading into foosball season. 738 and Sublime music on the River.

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1: 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Can I get a Togo cup for that? It's Edge Hill off of Ode to the Grey House. New album came out back in February. They're dishing out the hits off of it. 7:50. Good morning. How are you? Hopefully Friday is treating you well. It is, after all, finally friggin' Friday. Ah, yes. I got some new research for you, girls. Do you know that your desire for designer logos peaks around your ovulation time? Oh, no. New research suggests women are more drawn to luxury goods and visible designer logos during ovulation, roughly 2 weeks before the old dot comes into play. Scientists from Korea and the United States conducted 3 studies tracking women's luxury preferences across their menstrual cycles. In one test, women drew larger brand logos near ovulation. In another, ovulating women preferred luxury items meant for public use, not private. I don't know what that means, but hey. A third found they favored a $100 luxury gift card over non-luxury options. Crucially, when told men don't notice designer clothing, that preference disappeared. Researchers concluded the behavior is socially strategic rather than a blanket love of expensive things. The global luxury goods market is currently valued at $484 billion, with women accounting for 56% of those purchases. I don't know. Maybe I'm having my period.
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3: 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Let me sleep, for the love of God.
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1: If you've got the time, we've got the beer. Filling up on eastbound Dodge out west from 180th to 156th Street. Still passable. It's just slow traffic as of right now. Rolling on to the 680 northbound, southbound. What are we looking at there, guys? Nothing out of the ordinary. Just a little thick traffic into the Dodge Street exit, and that begins roughly around Pacific. That's northbound. Southbound, all good, buddy. All good. That disabled vehicle that was on the Giles Road exit, the Harrison-Giles exit, that one is out of here. Not a problem anymore. Don't worry about it. Don't worry about it. We do have an accident reported at 50th and Center. 50th and Center. So if you're going to the elbow room this morning, you're going to need a few more elbows to get through that one. We got a couple disabled vehicles right off of the westbound 80 right shoulder where 60th Street comes on. So just a heads up there. Not sure what's going as far as what's being worked there, but a couple of vehicles off the shoulder as of right now. Again, that's right past the 60th Street overpass and right before the on-ramp from 60th Street to westbound 80. 480 looking good. JFK. Whoa, what's the story, Jake, on the JFK? Hey, man, look, it's fine unless you're really far south, like south of Cornhusker. K-part to Cornhusker, slow going due to road construction, and that will be going on for the foreseeable future. So brace yourself, kid. It's seriously, everything is under construction right now throughout the metro, in downtown, in Bellevue, maybe in your neck of the woods, right? Maybe. 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It's Greta Van Fleet now on the river.

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89.7, the River, the Metro's concert station. Halloween nights. Astro Theater is where Ryan Purds will be opening up for Daughtry on an acoustic performance from Daughtry. Ryan Purds, I think he could probably cut the acoustic if he wanted. I'm not sure if it'll be plugged or unplugged on that particular night. I do know Halloween is coming up on a Saturday. So what's going on the Friday night before? Well, that might be Halloween, depending on what's happening for you in your life. Of course, new movies coming out. We've already got some horror genre films coming at us this weekend. Onslaught, which is an action horror film directed by Adam Wingard, starring a couple people I've never heard of before. And what else is coming out this weekend? Survival horror sequel, Fall 2. And By Any Means, something with Mark Wahlberg and Yahya Abdul-Mateen. It's a action crime thriller. Also, Cars re-release is dropping this weekend as well. So that new Ryan Reynolds streaming movie will be out May Day today. And then Disney Plus has The Mandalorian and Grogu. That's a, you know, it'd be a good weekend to stay inside. It's hot, but we're not going to do that, are we? And we're going to be watching football, aren't we? Yeah, I know. Heading to the state fair, perhaps? You got a hog to show? Maybe you're just going to the show tomorrow night. Shinedown with Dexter and the Moonrocks. Here's Shinedown's latest. That all happening in Grand Island, by the way. So get ready for the road trip. Try not to get into Husker traffic on the way down there, okay? And stay cool, my friend. Stay cool. Shinedown, Young Again, 89.7 The River.

0: River, Deftones, and Infinite Source. What up? It's finally freaking Friday, 8:26. It's Jake in the Morning Fiasco. Next Friday, we will be getting ready for a variety of shows. And let me tell you, when I say variety, I'm definitely telling you variety. First, Lenny Kravitz is in town at Steelhouse Omaha. Shadow Ridge Music Festival, of course, is where I will be hanging out along with the Blues Traveler and Gin Blossoms. Yeah, I might throw you a t-shirt from the stage. You just don't know, right? Maybe I won't be doing the throwing. Maybe I'll be putting other people in charge of the tossing out. But that's next Friday as well at 188th and Pacific. And, of course, we're also ready to bring you Barbarians of California, Squint, Arm for Apocalypse, and our friends from The Tale Untold. That's right, Elise and crew, all at The Waiting Room. That's next Friday, September the 11th. Etix.com for those tickets. It's presented by Bearshen Beer Garden in Benson. Good pregame spot, I would think, for a concert. Just saying. There's really good pregame spots in Benson. So anyway, that's all next Friday. We got a week to get ready for it. Plus, we're going to give you a day off to get ready for it as well. Labor Day on Monday. Hopefully, as I said, you get that day off. We will be enjoying a day in front of a busy, busy week. So strap in and get ready for it. Speaking of strapping in and getting ready for it, we have got a check of traffic coming your way. The final one of your Friday morning is coming up next right here on 89.7 The River.
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0: The Reavers are rolling. Reaver football, not the only team on campus taking names early in the season. Men's and women's soccer still undefeated as well. Coach Scott Strohmeyer's football squad remains number one in the first NJCAA poll of the year as the Reavers take the show on the road this weekend to play at Coffeyville. The Red Ravens, they were upended in their first contest of the year and drop out of the top 10. They'll be ready for their first home contest. The game can be heard right here on the River. 10:30 pregame, 11 o'clock kick. 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
0: 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Again, it's next Friday with Blues Traveler, Gin Blossoms, Spin Doctors, and more. Doors at 5. The show begins just in front of the 5:30 time period. Ben, on his way to work, called and said that 60th Street thing is indeed an accident. That is right over the overpass on 60th Street. That's westbound 80. I guess I should tell you that. Again, a couple of vehicles in the area and some vehicle assist there as well. It is between the overpass and the on-ramp from 60th. So hopefully not many delays there. Let's see if we look at it. Yeah, you should be good. Just stay over to the left side and give them plenty of room to work, all right? Couple cars involved in that one. Eastbound Dodge is thinned out. Right. Yep, it's all good as of right now. As we roll into the only trouble spot of the morning, you know what it is. It will be that way for a little while, okay? We'll just... For a little while... It's 75 northbound between Capehart and Cornhusker. All right, that is your check of traffic, the final one of the morning. Corey will have more this afternoon. He'll get you where you're going on your Friday evening. It's happy hour, right? Is that right? Yeah, you're going to go enjoy the evening. Maybe you got high school football tonight that you're going to see. Get one of those cooling towels. We've got them here at the River Studios, by the way. Soak that sucker in ice cold water. And you'll keep your body temperature a little bit chillier than it normally would be. Just stay cool, whatever you do this weekend. Heat advisory in effect, 96 for the high both days right now at the River Studios. We're warming up. The lawn can wait, by the way. I give you permission. You do not have to mow your lawn this weekend, okay? 78 right now with music from MGK featuring Fred Durst. It is going to be, it's an all-time classic, I'm telling you. Take a listen. It's new music on 89.7 The River. That was a joke.

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1: Ready? One. You will do this four times with the left, four with the right, then eight times with

89.7 The River, Dave and the gang right there with Foo Fighters. Their latest track off of your favorite toy. It's called Window at 8:47. I know, woohoo! We got a brand new Kid Who Rocks coming up after 9 o'clock. We've also got your conclusion to the pick of the week. We've been jamming to The Warning all week long. That, again, is just before or after 9 o'clock. However, the timing works out on that individual one. And your birthdays for a Friday. It is September the 4th, by the way. I know that because my Saturdays are occupied by Reaver football games. So I now have my Saturday dates, the 5th, the 12th, the 3rd, the 10th of October. You get it 7th of November. Just sometimes your life plays out that way. Tomorrow's game, by the way, now kicking off at 10 a.m. due to what is called the wet bulb. If you are not aware of the wet bulb, that, of course, is a big factor in determining athletic events, and hopefully that is going into some thought tonight for high school football. I know some games have already been moved to last night and later on in the evening, so hopefully everybody takes care of themselves. Stay hydrated, my friends. It's a warm one, 96 for the high today. Same thing tomorrow, 78 currently here at the River Studios as we roll into the back end of this 8 o'clock hour. 8:48, birthdays will be next. Got to get some mange too in there. What is that exactly? Well, it is a French delicacy. No, I'm just kidding. It, if you put a little hyphen, it's man, get out. Wet leg on the river. Get out.

0: 89.7 The River. Kevin! It's Tame Impala. It's called Loser, latest off of Deadbeat, which came out almost a year ago, but he's dropping new singles off at 8:55. Good morning. It's Jake. It is finally frickin' Friday. We're going to close out the show momentarily with another track from the new album from The Warning called Everything's Falling. Can't wait for that one. They have been rocking the pick of the week all week, so we'll do that. Also, just remember that Skin Man has got nothing but covers at noon today. So there's a favorite cover song that you've got. Hit him up via the Facebook Messenger, or you can dial him up on the email as well. Skin Man. Nope, just Skin Man. Skin Man at 897theriver.com. That's how you get in to make those early requests before he drops in at 10 a.m. All right? 8:56, closing the fiasco out with some birthdays.
1: Happy birthday.
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2: It's your birthday. 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
0: Ring da ding ding ding ding. All right, famous people today. Who's celebrating on September the 4th? Wes Bentley, who's in Yellowstone, and you might know him from American Beauty as well, is turning 48 today. An actor that played Freddie Boom Boom Washington on Welcome Back, Kotter, Lawrence Hilton Jacobs. He's 73. Beyonce, hey girl, what's up? 45 today. Pro golfer Tom Watson, 77. Damon Wayans, who's been in movies and, of course, started things off with In Living Color. Major Payne, one of my favorites. Damon Wayans is 66 years old today. Ione Skye, she was in Say Anything. The daughter of the 60s pop star Donovan. Ione is 56 today. Whitney Cummings, actress, producer, creator, and star of Whitney. Of course, she's been here in town as well. Whitney is 44 today. Actor from New Girl, Max Greenfield, is 47. Producer Mark Ronson, 51. Martin Chambers, the drummer from The Pretenders, is 75. And Soundgarden guitarist Kim Thayil is 66 today. Tomorrow, Rose McGowan, Michael Keaton, pop singer Al Stewart, George Lazenby, who you, of course, know, played James Bond in one movie, Dweezil Zappa. And then Sunday, Michael Winslow. He's the one that makes all those sounds with his mouth. Idris Elba, great actor. I wish he would be Bond. Macy Gray, turning 59. Scott Travis, who is the drummer from Judas Priest, is 65 on Sunday. And Roger Waters from Pink Floyd is turning 83 this weekend. You're celebrating a birthday. Happy birthday to you. My friend Sarah Ryan, no relation, is celebrating her birthday today. Who else? Eric Swanson, former Reaver pitcher and Major League pitcher. Eric is retired now, just retired this season. He's celebrating his birthday over the weekend. My friend Casey, who I worked with at the Omaha Storm Chaser, she's celebrating her birthday. And we'll get the rest of this weekend's birthdays on Monday when we return, all right? Happy birthday to you if you're celebrating. If you're not, well, a very merry birthday to you. To you, a very... Yeah.
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0: Time for the pick of the week, just after 9 o'clock on your Friday. We've been doing it all week from the new album, Everything's Falling. It's from The Warning. They have been around since 2013. This is their fifth LP. That's right, Everything's Falling is their fifth album already. It's three sisters, Danny, Paw, and Allie, or Daniela, Paulina, and Alejandra, if you are looking to do it. All of them providing some vocals in some form. Alejandra, the bass player, Paulina's on drums, Daniela, the guitars, and with the lead vocals overall. They all play the piano as well. You're not going to get much piano on this album. Again, it's Everything Falling from The Warning. Take a listen to this track. It's called Why Do You Like It When I Cry? It's new music, our pick of the week, helped out by Homer's in the Old Market. It is The Warning on 89.7 The River.

99.7 The River. Music from that is called The Warning, and it's Why Do You Like It When I Cry from their new album, Everything's Falling. What'd you think of the pick of the week this week? Let us know. Shoot me an email, jakeryan@897theriver.com. Back to the regular music that you may have heard. Maybe something's new to you. We've got brand new music from the Barbarians of California. They'll be in town next Friday. Those tickets through etix.com. Here's Bad Omens. Before we get to the Barbarians, it's Just Pretend. It's 89.7 The River. Have a great weekend.

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89.7 The River, your anchor for alternative and rock beaches in Tennessee. There is Cage the Elephant. Well, it is certainly beach weather here as we're into September. Welcome to it, your Labor Day weekend. Just about ready to fire up the first official weekend of tons of NCAA college football. Week two for the Reavers. They are playing early tomorrow because of the heat expected down in Kansas. The Reaver Sports Network on the air around 9:30 with the pregame, 10 o'clock on the road with the Reavers tomorrow with Jake Ryan and the rest of the crew. Cigarettes at Sunset, that's new in just a couple of minutes. Linkin Park, too. I've got more passes for that Linkin Park documentary. That'll happen during lunch. But first, doing a double take, Edge Hill on 89.7 The River.

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0: 89.7 The River, new music starts here. Gasoline, it's from Cigarettes, it's Sunset today. It's Friday, gotta get down on Friday. We will. Nothing but covers on a Friday nooner already. I'm checking out the email box, which as of right now is still working pretty good. It was not the case earlier this week, but feel free to hit me up that way. It's Gimman at 897theriver.com, right through the website, or 712-328-8970. One last chance again today to grab some tickets for the Shadow Ridge Music Festival, which is a week away from today on the 11th at Shadow Ridge. And we had some Linkin Park moments ago. Unshatter, a new documentary about the band and what they've been through over the last 7+ years since Chester's passing. That is coming out at the end of the month, and it is a limited theater run, and there's a couple of different options to see it here in the Metro. And I've got the tickets for that, too, during lunch. In the meantime, 21 Pilots, also a new one from Sam Fender in the mix. Looks good for the latest from In This Moment and Nirvana, too, on 89.7 The River.
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89.7 The River. New music starts here. I Want to Believe in This Moment. The new Witch release just came out at the tail end of August. A particular track featuring Rory from Dayseeker. That's the thing these days, man. Everybody's got to collaborate with everybody else. And that's what we'll do with you when it comes to Monday Night Football at Legends Patio Grill and Bar. The NFL season still a little bit out there on the horizon. Our Monday night season starts on September 14th. 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Well, we had some exciting news earlier this week when it came to the temperatures. We had the heat advisory that was going to run through Tuesday, then Wednesday, then Thursday, and now through today and through tomorrow, too. Good times. Somewhere. Mostly sunny, mid-90s once again today. Low 70s overnight, sunny mid-90s for Saturday. So a hot start to the weekend. And on Sunday, just a tick cooler. Not much. Currently now at the River Studios, a few clouds. We're at 81 degrees. And we're rolling out Death Cab for Cutie from their latest called I Built You a Tower. 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

0: 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Rein me in, Sam Fender. His latest offering from People Watching on our way to lunch. Man, can't believe it's just over an hour out. Crank up the weekend, nothing but covers today. So remember that. 712-328-8970. Email's good as well. Get you some tickets for the Shadow Ridge Music Festival a week from today. It's our last pair during lunch. Also, somewhere in the mix, there might be Linkin Park doing a cover, because Linkin Park has a new documentary they're going to have out at the end of this month called Unshatter. We've got tickets for that limited run in theaters engagement. You can look up Unshatter online and see a lot more details about what it's all about. In the meantime, the Chili Peppers are dropping by. Avatar's on the way. Dropping something from 3 Days Grace 2. And Breaking Benjamin, ready for a summer concert series appearance here at the Mid-America Center coming later this month. 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

89.7 The River, Something Wicked. There's Breaking Benjamin, September 20th. That is just a little over 2 weeks away. They're dropping in for a show at the Mid-America Center. 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Onward we go. Lunch on the way. Poppy, that's a new one. Chili Peppers on the way, too. And Pearl Jam, there's Better Man on 89.7 The River.

89.7 The River, the Metro's concert station, ready to go with Modest Mouse, September 25th at the Astro. That's 3 weeks out from today. Picking Dragon's Pockets, their newest single. See those details about the show right there online, 89.7theriver.com. 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They have safe driving tips. They have travel planning there. Tons more. A proud partner of what we're doing over here at 89.7 The River. And we appreciate the support from them. Hopefully nobody needs AAA on their way down to Lincoln tomorrow for Husker football. And for those who are not in the know, if you think there is road destruction in Omaha in downtown to be aware of that's making things difficult, maybe y'all have been down to the Star City for a while. I think all of downtown is torn up there. I-180 in from I-80 is got some lane restrictions as well. Make sure you allow plenty of time is what I'm saying. That's what I'm saying. Anyway, they got their thing going. We got our thing going with iDub on the road. That's an early kick at 10 a.m. because of the excessive heat, not just here, but down in Coffeyville, Kansas, where the Reavers are setting up for week number two tomorrow with the RSN crew. Jake's loading up the van. He's ready to go. Poppy's new music is ready to go, too. It's just ahead. 3 Days Grace and this one from Avatar tonight. We Must Be Warriors on 89.7 The River.

0: 89.7 The River, Time Will Tell. That's new from Poppy today. It is from Empty Hands. On our way to lunch and nothing but covers today. 712-328-8970. Through email, you can do it that way as well. The email's actually working pretty good right now. There was some sort of Microsoft issue. It wasn't just us, I guess. So we're up and running there. Got a chance to win some tickets for Shadow Ridge a week from today. Also, those Linkin Park tickets for Unshattered, their new documentary that's coming out at the end of the month. And in between all of that, for 2 hours, nothing but covers. I can already tell you the Who is going to make an appearance today, featured on The Blacklist, which was that big Metallica tribute to the Black album that came out a while back. Also, maybe check in on Southern Culture on the Skids. Yes, I've already locked these in. You know why? Because I got them early. That's how you do it. Give me a chance to sort things out when I get here and then do a little show prep, if you will, and get some new tunes to play for nothing but covers. That's what I have done. So we'll take care of that. The Warning's on the way with their brand new number one song. And for those who are hitting the road, maybe today, maybe early tomorrow, to head to Grand Island to check out Shinedown, their show tomorrow night at the Nebraska State Fair. We'll drop in with one from Shinedown 2, and we got a brand new batch of local bites ready to go, including Grim the Band. 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

89.7 The River, there's Kerosene, the warning from Everything's Falling. It's new, it's out, and the song has gone to number one on the rock charts. The first time ever an all-female band has done that. And they are from Mexico, Monterrey, to be more specific. So another notch in their belt, so to speak, for that. Good work by them, the sisters from Monterrey. As we work our way towards lunch, the upcoming All Request Nooner, nothing but covers. Now, this weekend weather has been forecasted to be like the entire week has been, hot and humid. In fact, our heat advisory has been extended now for another day to run through tomorrow night as well. For whatever reason, they say you could see a few sprinkles here afternoon, otherwise mostly sunny and 96. Tonight, 72, sunny, 96 for Saturday. And then for Sunday, only the low 90s there, so whew. Might need a sweater. Currently 87. Let's see. Let's update that and see. Okay, it says 87. Feels like 93 already here. Not even to the lunch hour just yet. Working our way there, though, with Temper City. Dean and Gene Ween are going to make an appearance, too. And let's go shopping new from the Strokes on 89.7 The River.

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0: 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There is Temper City. Are you aware it's almost lunchtime? You should be. It's almost noon. 2 hours of nothing but covers. You got a couple of brand new ones that I dug up today that I don't think we've ever played. Plus, of course, lots of your other favorites, if you let me know. I cannot read your mind from here. And if you want me to do it, fine. I'll do it. I'll drive. It's no big deal. But it's really up to you. Plus, your chance to win is coming up once again. One more go with the tickets for the upcoming Shadow Ridge Music Festival, a week from today out at Shadow Ridge. Also, tickets for that upcoming documentary featuring Linkin Park called Unshatter in theaters for a limited time at the end of the month. A couple of different options when it comes to selecting a theater, as it'll be showing at a couple of different places. I can get you in for that, too. In the meantime, let's hear it. 712-328-8970. For Nothing But Covers on the way here shortly with Motionless in White just ahead. Papa Roach 2, the brand new one with Hanuman Kind. It's called See You in Hell. It's next on 89.7 The River.
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3: Well, let's get to work with lunch here on this Friday. It's right at 12 o'clock here in the River Studios on National Spice Blend Day. So 2 hours of Spice Girl covers coming at you right now. No, not really. National Macadamia Nut Day today. Great if you don't have a nut allergy, right? National Chianti Day. Oh, maybe some fava beans to go with it, Jake. What do you think, huh? What do you think about that? Go ahead. You can do it right there in the microphone. It's on. Okay, Dr. Lecter. Thanks for coming.
4: I almost couldn't do it. I did it once, and that was about all I had.
3: That was all you had in you. National Food Bank Day. So, of course, help support the mission with the food bank. Then National Lazy Moms Day today. I'm not going to touch that one right now with everything that's going on. 712-328-8970. Hit me up. Let me know what you want for a cover. You can email it in. Tickets for Shadow Ridge and the Music Festival, the 8th installment coming up. We've got those tickets for the Linkin Park documentary called Unshatter as well. Chicks, man. We'll start with Hailstorm, Flyleaf, and this one from Lacuna Coil and Depeche Mode, because it's covers on a Friday. So enjoy the silence. As we ease into the weekend, Labor Day weekend, with nothing but covers on 89.7 The River.

89.7 The River from the Reanimate 3.0 Covers EP, and there are multiple versions of said Covers EP because they like to do covers. Hailstorm, that is Fell on Black Days, of course, from Soundgarden. Flyleaf and Lacuna Coil, too, with some Nails and some Depeche Mode. Now you know how it works. Most of you do. If not, if you're brand new, you're like, well, what's going on? Why are all these songs not original songs? Because it's Friday, it's covers. It's been like this for a long time. It was started well before I took it over, but I am here to continue it, including one from Sleep Theory, standing by in just mere moments. Also still to come here in the first hour, Rammstein, Motorhead, and The Offspring. 712-328-8970. You can send me an email as well. Chances to win coming up, Shadow Ridge tickets and movie passes for the premiere of Unshatter. Later this month on the 30th, it's a limited run in theaters only. New documentary from Linkin Park. We've got all of that and then some as we air it out here on a Friday, get into the weekend, and check this one from the Blacklist release. There was about, 50-plus different versions of songs from the Black Album when it was released. A tribute, of course, to Metallica. This one from the Mongolian guys, The Who. Here's Through the Never. I think Mick is road tripping to see Shinedown sometime today. That show tomorrow. Out in Grand Island. Maybe she's going tomorrow. I don't know, but she wanted this one. And here it is, Mick, on this, the Friday Nooner, on 89.7 The River.

0: 89.7 The River. Sleep Theory's back. All right. Yes, with the Backstreet Boys. And bye, bye, bye. It's nothing but covers on a Friday. Welcome to it. We're just getting started. The Who before that from the Blacklist release. And Metallica's Through the Never. It's Blackstone Cherry. The Offspring just got a call from Lenoma Rick, who's hanging out in the water right now, enjoying the beach at Lenoma Beach. Thus the name, Lenoma Rick. Now, apparently, he's got other plans here this afternoon as things start to warm up. He mentioned to me they were going to play a sandbar golf tournament on the river. I'm jealous because it sounds like a hella good time out there on the river playing golf. Nice. So that's how some people are easing into their Labor Day weekend. What about you? 712-328-8970. Of course, Reaver football on the road. In fact, Jake and the crew will be leaving later this afternoon. And they'll be playing down in Coffeyville, I believe, tomorrow. Early start time for that, 10 o'clock on the Reaver Sports Network. Carry right here with your radio station. Pre-game starts at 9:30. They are trying to beat the heat down there as well, just like all of us. It's going to be a warm one in Lincoln as well. Lots of road construction for you to deal with in Lincoln to plan ahead for that so you can have yourself an enjoyable Labor Day weekend. Get your picks in, and we'll give you a chance to win here before the end of the first hour. Could be some Shadow Ridge tickets. Could be some Lincoln Park tickets for their upcoming documentary film. We'll just see. You'll have a chance to shout it out with Rammstein next on 89.7 The River.
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89 7 on the River, the Stones, as done by the late great Lemmy Kilmister and Motorhead. You got Sympathy for the Devil. You got nothing but covers happening here. Rammstein, too, with Tears for Fears. Here comes the Blackstone Cherry. Trisha checked in. She's got a day of working inside going, and that's a good place to be for sure on a day like today, as it's warm out there. Plus, Southern culture on the skids. All of that's still to come. And yes, as far as being indoors or outdoors, there's a chance for a sprinkle up until late this afternoon. It's not going to be much of an issue, I don't think. Highs in the mid to upper 90s. Heat index is well above that. The heat advisory continues through tomorrow night at 7 o'clock. Overnight 72 tonight, mostly sunny, more of the same. Tomorrow, mid to upper 90s expected there. Currently 87 here at the River Studios. So you drop in one from Toto, covering Weezer here in just a moment. And this one, recently done by The Offspring. And the original from The Ramones, Everybody Getting Sedated on a Friday Noon, are all covers on 89.7 The River.

0: 89.7 The River. Tracy Chapman getting the treatment from Blackstone Cherry on a Friday. Nothing but covers Nooner with Gimme One Reason. Toto, they returned the favor, of course, from the Weezer cover of Africa with the Weezer cover of Hashpipe. They're like, fine, you did our song, we'll do yours. No sweat. 712-328-8970 as we are working out the rest of the first hour. It's almost already over. It's tough to believe, but here we are. Nothing but covers on a Friday Nooner. 712-328-8970. Email's good, too. Now, there's plenty of room coming up here in hour number two. We will get there, though, with a couple of selections that have to go together, courtesy of Metallica. That is coming up. But first, let's get some tickets in your hand. Let's see. I'll let you pick. How about that? It's Friday. If you're a Linkin Park fan, perhaps you'd rather go see Unshatter, the new documentary, at the end of the month. There's a couple of different ways to see that. I'll tell you more about it if you're our winner. Or perhaps you'd like to go see the Shadow Ridge Music Festival a week from today. That's a thing at Shadow Ridge, 188th and Pacific. I'll let you call your shot. 712-328-8970. Be caller 10. 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
0: Thursday, September 10th, a road trip to see Rob Zombie and Marilyn Manson at the Morton Amphitheater in Riverside, Missouri. 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
0: All right, congratulations. I got our girl Chris Boucher in for, drum roll please. She went with Shadow Ridge Music Festival tickets. That's kind of a hot thing around here these days. It is just a week away from today. ShadowRidgeMusicFestival.com online for complete details about the upcoming show with Blues Traveler, Spin Doctors, Gin Blossoms, and The Samples. We maybe have some more tickets next week. We shall see. In the meantime, those Linkin Park tickets for the upcoming Unshatter documentary, Those will be a thing coming up here in hour number two. We'll drop in some cake in just a couple of minutes. And this double shot, because they're so short, it's only 3 minutes completely added together from Garage Inc. Some Metallica and some Misfits today on 89.7 The River.

89.7 The River, going local for that one. And Elise, Until the Day I Die, from Story of the Year. She's got some new music out. 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Maybe you've been working on something yourself. 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We'd put you into rotation for that. Of course, nothing but local music. 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Sunday night at 7 o'clock, you get 2 hours worth of nothing but the best in local and regional music. Let's keep it going with some local love for our guy Shane. Still waiting on my Rebecca Black Friday cover, Shane. And while I wait, we'll rock you like a hurricane. Here's The Impulsive on a Friday Nooner with 89.7 The River.

89.7 The River, Rack City. It is Tyga, as done by Weaving the Fate today. One from The Impulsive, as well as we're into that second hour of Nothing But Covers. There is going to be something from Linkin Park coming up, because we do have the Linkin Park tickets for the upcoming premiere of Unshatter. It's a new documentary directed by Joseph Hahn of Linkin Park. After Chester's passing, what the hell happened with the band? That's what this will explore. Everything from the immediate aftermath up until where we are now with Emily Armstrong in the band as they regrouped and went off to Rio de Janeiro to get things rolling once again. So, Linkin Park fans can look forward to that. Doesn't premiere till the end of the month. It's a limited engagement in theaters. We've got some tickets for you. Another chance to win is on the way today. As we also have in the mix for you shortly, something from A Perfect Circle, perhaps? Maybe something from Pussifer? I don't know. It'll be some sort of Maynard thing happening here in just a couple of minutes. This one, courtesy of Steven Wilson Jr. He's done a bunch of covers. This one, courtesy of Nirvana. Here's Something in the Way on a Friday nooner. It's all covers on 89.7 The River.

0: 7 of the River, dear Mr. Fantasy today. That is Southern Culture on the Skids taking a run at that classic from Traffic. As we are working our way through this, our second hour of nothing but covers, there's only about 30 minutes left. There's a chance to win with Linkin Park tickets for their upcoming Unshatter documentary. They'll be in theaters at the end of the month. I've locked in that song from A Perfect Circle. Also, one on the way here shortly from Failure to Excel, covering Seal. We'll get to that here in just a few. And your Metro Minute, too. It's all straight ahead on 89.7 The River.
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0: Well, it's Labor Day weekend here in the Metro, and there are things happening. In fact, art lovers can head to the Benson neighborhood tonight to catch a new exhibit, as it is First Friday as well. This is called Strange Company. It's at the Radial Arts Center. Special viewing this evening from 6 to 9. The duo exhibition features original paintings and sculptures by local artists Trent Grooms and Ramon Guzman. While the gallery is regularly open on Wednesdays, visitors can also schedule a private gallery visit or attend the closing reception on Friday, September 18th. Now, looking ahead to the holiday, Downtown Omaha is going to host its annual Labor Day Parade on Monday. That starts at 10 a.m. at 16th and Cass Street. Parade will feature fleet rigs, a giant balloon, candy for the kiddos, and an MDA charity collection. It'll wind south to Capitol Ave, east to 10th Street, north to Mike Fahey Street, west to end at 13th and Mike Fahey, and then who knows where, right? Good luck trying to get through all the traffic barricades, I guess. The event celebrates the region's labor history, with participation from 55 local unions, including the Teamsters Local 554. Other Labor Day happenings around the area include Hoo Hoo Days in Neola. That's 11 to 7 on Monday. And then you've got Ralston Days at the Liberty First Credit Union Arena parking lot, 10 to 5 on Monday as well. That's your Metro Minute for the midday today, as we are not done with nothing but covers just yet. Let's do this one. Courtesy of Failure to Excel, the original, of course, from Seal. Here's Kiss from a Rose on a Friday Noon, or all covers on 89.7 The River. But

89.7 The River, wake up. You need to make money. Stressed Out, as done by Our Last Night. As this Friday cover show is flying right by, just about 20 minutes left. We'll squeeze in a few more. And, of course, give you a chance to win some Linkin Park Unshattered movie tickets. That is premiering at the end of the month. Mostly sunny, warm again today. The heat advisory runs all the way through tomorrow night. It's been hot all week. That's not going to stop at least until maybe Sunday. It's still going to be in the 90s then, too. Later tonight, 73, mostly sunny, 97 or so for Saturday. Sunday night and in the afternoon, I guess, you got a chance for some rain to maybe develop and help water the yard just a little. Currently here at the River Studios. Well, congratulations. We've made it to the heat index and triple digits. 92 with a feels like 101. No bueno. 712-328-8970. We'll try to squeeze in as many as we can for you before we're done right now. Emotive music from A Perfect Circle. They have that new music that they've sent us recently. We don't know about a full-on new album from the band just yet, but we are waiting patiently to see what happens. When the levee breaks, A Perfect Circle on a Friday nooner. 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

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Text the river to 44321. That's the river to 44321.

0: 89.7 The River, Highly Suspect, getting covered by locals Evandale with My Name is Human. As we're just about done with lunch, man, can you believe it? It's almost over here for Friday. The weekend is in sight, the official kickoff of Labor Day weekend. Of course, plenty of warm temps for everyone to enjoy as we get into the weekend. One more chance to win today with me, and that's right now with Linkin Park and Unshatter. It's a brand new documentary produced by the band to let you in on what was going on after Chester's passing up until now. Basically, it's in theaters for a limited time starting at the end of the month. They're going to have it at the Alamo, in La Vista, Marcus, Twin Creek, Village Point, even in Lincoln. All ages, obviously, for this one, as it's a doc and produced and directed by Joseph Hahn of the band. 712-328-8970. Be caller 10. I'll set you up with a pair of tickets. You can pick out which theater you want to see it at and when you want to go when it gets here at the end of the month. 712-328-8970. Pair of tickets for Linkin Park Unshatter, exclusively in theaters. 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
2: 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Programming on The River is brought to you by AAA. Memorial Day through Labor Day marks AAA's 100 days of safe driving, encouraging safer choices during the busy summer travel season. AAA reminds drivers that many serious crashes involving teens and impaired driving happen during summer months. Buckling up, limiting distractions, following posted speed limits, and planning ahead for a sober ride are simple actions that help to keep roads safer. Don't drive impaired. Slow down, buckle up, and put the phone down. AAA supports The River.
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0: All right, congratulations to our guy Sean Hamill. He's one of you. There are a lot of you out there working outdoors where it's nice and warm. Feels like temps into the triple digits now, so stay hydrated, stay cool, hang in there. And everyone else who's working inside, you're lucky, like me, for sure. I'm rolling out. Corey's rolling in. Union Omaha Soccer on the pitch coming up tomorrow night at Morrison Stadium as they host Charlotte with a 7 o'clock kickoff. Youth Soccer Night, they'll be celebrating that. The full schedule is at unionomaha.com. You have a couple of chances to go if you win tickets with Corey, because he has them. Their season continues. And again, all the details, unionomaha.com. I'm out the door since I dropped those tickets for Linkin Park's Unshattered to Sean. We're going to finish the covers today with a Linkin Park mashup cover, if you will. Here's From Ashes to New with Heavy and Paper Cut together on a Friday, all covers nooner. 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

89.7 The River. There's the latest from Queens of the Stone Age featuring Nikki Lane. It's called Easy Street. And it gets things going today here on Amplified Afternoons. It's Corey. About a half hour or so from now, I'll be joined by a very special guest, Clark Ross. He's with the Omaha Streetcar Impact Alliance. 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But Clark will be here to talk more about that coming up during the Metro Minute around 2:45, give or take. 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Breaking Benjamin tickets, another shot at those between 5 and 6 during Road Rage. And soon, very soon, your chance at Union Omaha soccer tickets. 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
3: Yeah, here we go for the 100th time. 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

0: 89.7 The River, the Metro's concert station. There's new rock from Waiting Room headliners Barbarians of California. Songs called Earthquake. And we're just a week away from that show. It's coming up next Friday, September 11th at the Waiting Room of Benson. Their first appearance in the Metro. The band is fronted by Aaron Bruno of AWOL Nation. That band's been here several times over the years. But the first for this project, and we're excited about it, they'll bring with them Squint, Arm for Apocalypse, and Omaha's own The Tale Untold. 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We're back with music from Settling Houses next. 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It's all coming up here on 89.7 The River.
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89.7 The River, the anchor for alternative and rock. There's We Should Talk. It's the latest from Bleachers. Now, as you know, a month or so ago, we were giving away tickets to their show that's happening in Des Moines. Actually, just outside of Des Moines, coming up September 25th at Vibrant Music Hall in Waukee, Iowa. Tickets are still available, and who knows? Maybe when it gets closer to that time, we'll have more chances for you to win tickets into that one. But we have all the details on that show and many others on our concerts and events page at 89.7theriver.com. All right, let's talk weather. Hot. We're in a heat advisory till 7 p.m. tomorrow. The forecast for tonight, partly cloudy, 75. Mostly sunny, 97 tomorrow. And Sunday, partly sunny and 95. We're at 95 currently in the metro, but with a heat index of 105. And coming up soon, we'll be talking to Clark Ross. He's actually in the studio with me right now. He is with the Omaha Streetcar Impact Alliance, and he's here to talk about a very fun event that's happening on 16th Street in downtown Omaha coming up tomorrow. That'll be on the Metro Minute. That's up soon. Here is Maps from Yeah Yeah Yeahs on 89.7 The River.

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0: Now, today's Metro Minute is going to be much longer than a minute, although a couple of days ago on the Metro Minute, I did mention this event that's coming up tomorrow in downtown Omaha, Rally on the Route 16th Street Block Party. Today, I am actually joined by one of the organizers of this event with the Omaha Streetcar Impact Alliance, and also, I believe, owner of the Mercury Cocktail Lounge at 16th and Harney. Am I right, Clark?
2: That is correct. That is correct.
0: Clark Ross, welcome.
2: Thank you so much for having me. I really appreciate it.
0: Yeah, of course. Thanks for taking time out for us. Now, I learned about this event. Embarrassingly, I didn't know about this event until earlier this week. But once I learned about it, I was like, I got to get Clark on to talk about this because I think this is a really important deal. The Rally on the Route 16th Street Block Party, which is happening tomorrow from 2 p.m. to 8 p.m. on 16th Street between Farnham and Harney. First of all, though, Clark, tell us about, I mean, anybody, unless you've been living under a rock for the past couple of years, I'm sure everybody's heard Omaha Streetcar Impact Alliance. But for those who haven't, or for those who maybe have just heard about it but aren't sure what it is, tell us about the Omaha Streetcar Impact Alliance, how it was formed, and what the purpose of it is.
2: Sure. So the Impact Alliance, we started back in February. Like you said, I own a bar that's right on the streetcar route, and construction had been, you know, getting more and more intense. And so, you know, I had been talking to other business owners, and we were all like, what are we going to do? And so I was the first person to just go crazy and start. I printed up a bunch of flyers that said, is the streetcar ruining your life? And I went up and down and posted it everywhere. But we had a big meeting of all the business owners and managers, and that was, like I said, back in February. So we had a meeting, and it kind of told us a bunch of things all at once. A, we're all kind of feeling the same sort of pressure. We're all kind of feeling the same, you know, the same stresses, and we need to do something about it. So at that first meeting, we kind of put together our list of demands, if you will. We sent them off to the mayor, and since then, we've been meeting with the mayor's office every week, and we've been just working really hard to find every way that we can to kind of help all these small businesses survive until the streetcar is finished being built.
0: Yeah, because of all the construction and all the closed down lanes and closed down roads and all that stuff, people are just, they're just like, I'm not even going to mess with that. That's what's really hurting, right?
2: Yeah. We hear that a lot from our customers. You know, you tell people, oh, you know, the construction in this area is not going to be so bad. The construction. And so it's so fluid and it's so dynamic that a lot of people are like, well, that's too much for me to like really get my head around. And so that translates to, well, we'll see you when construction's done. We'll see you when the streetcar's finished.
0: Which now is like 2 years away because it was supposed to be originally finished this year, right?
2: Yes, it was. And a lot of that has to do with like they're doing all that utility work, and MUD kind of dragged out the schedule a little bit. And that's but now that the MUD work is done, then now it's all streetcar related stuff. And so now it is a little more static. It's a little more predictable. Mm-hmm. It'll be a lot less of, you know, serpentining through traffic and being detoured like five or six ways. Now it's, you know, it's a little congested, but it's more or less, it's going to be kind of the same for a while now.
0: Right.
2: And so that's kind of the point of the block party, is to bring people down and be like, hey, look, it's not that bad.
0: Right. It's possible. It's not that bad. And it's also super important because when you're talking about local businesses, and you're a local business owner yourself, as you'd mentioned, you owned Mercury there at 16th and Harney. Fantastic place. That's a great place. I popped in there after the Bob Dylan concert several months ago.
2: And, oh, yeah.
0: Yeah, at the Orpheum there.
2: Yeah,
0: that's
2: a
0: great
2: right
0: place to pop into after a show at the Orpheum, whatever. I popped in. That wasn't my first time there. I'd been there a handful of times before, but I was like, got some beer, cheese, fondue. I'd never had fondue in my life.
2: Oh, well.
0: And I was like, I got to try this. That was outstanding.
2: It's pretty hard to go wrong with hot cheese and bread, right?
0: Yeah. So Mercury, a great place. And this event tomorrow, Rally on the Route 16th Street Block Party, is actually going to be right there on 16th Street between Farnham and Harney. So what do you have planned for the event tomorrow?
2: We're really excited about the event. So this event is going to be showcasing everything that that neighborhood has to offer. So we're kind of focusing between 14th and 20th along Harney and Farnham, right where that construction's happening. Mm-hmm. And so we're trying to bring in all of the organizations that are there. So we're going to have performances from Opera Omaha and the Omaha Symphony. Weirdly enough, we're also going to have Backline Comedy Club. They're going to bring some stand-up out there. So we'll get to kind of show different things that are happening from that neighborhood, but then we'll also be bringing in the businesses that aren't directly on that block. So the places that do a lot of food and beverage, so Block 16, Kitchen Table, Wilson and Washburn, All American Burger, Flavors Indian Cuisine, all those guys. So there's about 20 vendors altogether. But they will be set up in tents outside on the street. And so you can get bites from all these places. You can see all these places that the neighborhood has to offer. And then the brick and mortar places that are on the block, like myself, Mercury, but also Green Room, Cumbia, Cattle Call, they will all have their doors open and you'll be able to get beverages from there, kind of come and go, and just really be able to like see everything that the neighborhood has to offer and see that it is worth keeping that stuff around. And, you know, and again, it may take an extra 5 minutes to find parking, but it really is not that bad.
0: Well, speaking of parking, as I understand it, the metered parking is going to be complimentary within a block of the event. Is that right?
2: Yep.
0: And then there's a huge, we're actually not allowed to say prices on a public radio station, but I'll say this. There is a huge discount on parking at the Park One Garage at 1516 Douglas, right?
2: That is correct.
0: And you can see what that discount is on the Facebook event page over, which we've shared on our Facebook at 897 The River. And it's also on our event concerts and events page at 897theriver.com. So the city of Omaha has been nice enough to help out with that. And that's a great deal they're doing there as well. What about, because I know the streetcar, we know, it goes all the way from Blackstone to downtown. Mm-hmm. Are any of the Blackstone businesses going to be involved in tomorrow's event? And if not, or even if so, do you know if they have something planned up their way like this?
2: Well, the idea is that we will spend, like you said, 2 more years of construction. We will spend these next 2 years having these neighborhood-centric events kind of up and down the route. And so right now we're focusing on like kind of the downtown area. But then if we can pull this one off and it goes well, then we'll continue to have them up and down. So we'll have one in Blackstone, we'll have one in Midtown, we'll have one down the Capitol Loop, Old Market, all those. Mm-hmm. And we can just continue giving people a really good reason to brave the construction, fight through, and, you know, help support all these businesses, but also, you know, may actually find some new businesses as new things that you love. There's always, you know, there's always something going on. But then the more real, tangible result is we get you to the neighborhood and we continue to survive.
0: How many locally owned businesses are a part of the Omaha Streetcar Impact Alliance?
2: There are about 120 small businesses up and down the corridor. Yeah, and it's a pretty big number. And so that's a lot of jobs. That's a lot of tax revenue.
0: Yep.
2: That's a lot of reason to kind of keep things going. And these are cool businesses, a lot of character, and this is why the streetcar is going along that route. So to put a bunch of these businesses out of business would really be counterproductive.
0: Absolutely it would. We're talking about some fantastic businesses and a really, really fun day tomorrow with Rally on the Route 16th Street Block Party. I'm here with Clark Ross from the Omaha Streetcar Impact Alliance. Again, this is 2 to 8 p.m. tomorrow on 16th Street between Farnham and Harney. It's a family-friendly event. The Omaha Symphony is going to be involved, Opera Omaha. Also a local DJ, I understand.
2: Yep, DJ Angie Spence.
0: Okay. And there'll be a lot of fun activities, food and drinks available as well. And alcohol purchased, as I understand, can be taken anywhere in the fenced-off area?
2: Yep, absolutely. So the brick and mortars will all be offering alcohol. There'll also be a charity beer tent outside. But yeah, you can go into Mercury, grab a drink, and then head outside and check out all the things that are going on outside.
0: Okay, and staying hydrated is going to be really important this weekend. So is that going to be easy for people to do?
2: We have lots of cold water. We have lots of beverages. We have lots of cold drinks. We have lots of tents, so you're going to be fine.
0: Okay. Do you need? I know we're kind of late in the game because this is coming up tomorrow, but I figured I'd ask. Are any volunteers needed for this event at all?
2: I think at this point we have all the volunteers we need. I think we're good. I think we got setup crew, we got teardown crew. So yeah, we're feeling really, really confident about everything.
0: Okay, great. Well, awesome, Clark. Thank you so much. Is there anything we missed? Anything you want to talk about?
2: Attendance is free. I feel like it's important to notice. Yep. There's going to be a lot of kids stuff as well. So like there'll be face painting and other activities for the kids. So bring them as well.
0: Nice.
2: And your dogs. Why not?
0: All right. Clark Ross from Omaha Streetcar Impact Alliance, also owner of the Mercury Cocktail Lounge there at 16th and Harney. Again, Rally on the Route, 16th Street Block Party, 2 to 8 p.m. tomorrow. Complimentary entry. That's on 16th between Farnham and Harney. All the info is on our concerts and events page at 897theriver.com. 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And Clark, once again, thank you so much for coming in and joining us here on the Metro Minute.
2: Thank you so much for having me. I really appreciate it.
0: Yeah, you're welcome back anytime. We're back with music from Shinedown next. 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

0: The headline reads, gymnast disarms violent deranged woman inside SoCal In-N-Out. We go to Lake Elsinore, California, where a 20-year-old man was at a drive-through window at his local In-N-Out Burger when he heard a loud banging sound coming from inside of the lobby. He looks up and sees a lady inside the restaurant with what looks like a baseball bat. So he A, pulled out his phone and started recording, B, called police, or C, jumped out of his car and jumped through the drive-thru window feet first, grabs the first thing he sees, which is a metal spatula, and confronts the angry woman who is yelling and wildly swinging a large stick with a sharp end. Most of us would have done A. Fewer of us yet would have done B, and only Spider-Man would have done C. Well, meet Spider-Man, a 20-year-old former gymnast and freestyle trampoline athlete who said he didn't think twice before jumping into action.
1: I'm wielding my spatula, right? And I'm like yelling at her. I'm like, get out of here. Like, get out of here. And I go in for the shoulder drop. I checked her. I grabbed the stick.
0: And apparently after he got her stick, the confrontation was then over. Fortunately, nobody was hurt. And most of the staff and customers were hiding in the back room.
1: If I didn't step in right there and then, right, I knew that somebody could have gotten hurt. Anybody who goes into a restaurant waving around a wooden baseball bat saying, call the cops, and that you're just coming in there looking for trouble, you're going to find trouble. And you found me that night.
0: His name, Luca Opperman. And he's being hailed as a hero who deserves free In-N-Out burgers for life. I mean, why stop there? CEO. Oh, and why was the woman swinging a large stick inside of the In-N-Out burger? According to one witness, it was because her burger wasn't being made fast enough. I'm not sure that worked, though. Pretty tough to cook a burger when you're fearing for your life, and arguably even tougher when you're watching Spider-Man save it.
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1: 89.7 The River, the latest in Theory of a Dead Man. There's Winnebago Lalo, Amplified Afternoons. Weather for tonight, we're in a heat advisory, well, until 7 p.m. tomorrow. But that also affects tonight. Partly cloudy, low of 74 tonight. Mostly sunny, 96 tomorrow. And Sunday, we're going to be partly cloudy. There is a chance on Sunday of an afternoon shower or thunder shower. We'll top out at 93 that day. 97 currently in the Metro. Heat index of 109. Up soon. Got your chance at Union Omaha soccer tickets. And then, of course, your 4 at 4 coming up. Well, what other time than 4? And this one constructed by an Amplified Afternoons listener. Here's Death Cab for Cutie and Riptides, your anchor for alternative and rock. 89.7 The River.

0: 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New rock from Cigarettes at Sunset. There's Gasoline here on Amplified Afternoons. Morrison Stadium's got it going on once again tomorrow with Union Omaha hosting Charlotte Independence. 7 p.m. kickoff. It's also youth soccer night. UnionOmaha.com has all the details and the full schedule. 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
0: Roscoe is a good boy. And a big boy. All 67 pounds of this shepherd mix are made up of sweetness and loyalty.
1: He can be a little wary when meeting new people, but once he gets the chance to warm up, Roscoe will build a strong bond with you. 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
0: And a little treat motivation never hurts either. How's he do with other dogs?
1: Roscoe's done okay with other dogs, but a meet and greet is recommended first, just to make sure that your other four-leggers and him will get along.
0: If you are patient with him and understanding, Roscoe's true personality will begin to emerge, which is full of love and loyalty.
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8: We've got a couple of temporary road closures in Benson due to Benson First Friday festivities. 62nd Street, both directions between Maple and Miami, and Military Ave, both directions between Maple and Benny. Those closures are expected to last until till about 10 o'clock tonight. They'll reopen. Stop-and-go traffic, of course, in Bellevue on US 75 northbound between Capehart and Cornhusker. Couple slow goes out there, eastbound 80 between I-680 and 72nd, and US 75 southbound between Childs and Highway 370. That's it. See something else? Please let the Total Traffic Tip Line know, 402-551-CARS. This look at traffic today has been brought to you by the 8th Annual Shadow Ridge Music Festival, coming up on Friday, September 11th. That's 1 week from today at Shadow Ridge, 188th and Pacific, with Blues Traveler, Gin Blossom, Spin Doctors, and The Samples. 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Congratulations to Vince, caller 10 a moment ago. My ticket winner for Union Omaha Soccer. 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UnionOmaha.com has the schedule for the year, so you can pop over there and figure out which game he wants to go to. 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
1: 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Today's email comes to us from Chris, and he says, "Hey Corey, I randomly had the song Loser by Three Doors Down pop in my head. After playing it, I started playing more of their music and realized that a Three Doors Down 4-4 would be decent." He says, "If you agree and haven't done one before or in a while, can you please play the following?" 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He's not like, a Three Doors Down 4-4 would be awesome. He's like, it'd be decent. Let's do it. Here's Loser, Three Doors Down, and all Three Doors Down 4-4 from Chris on your radio station, 89.7 The River.

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0: 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And of course, super sad that we lost vocalist Brad Arnold earlier this year to cancer. Big middle finger to cancer. And then, you know, he's the second founding member to have passed. We lost lead guitarist Matt Roberts about 10 years ago or so. Justin, the guy who's been playing bass with the band, has taken over lead vocals lead vocal duties since Brad Arnold's passing. 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That's how you can make a 4-4 happen for you as well. It's your four-song playlist on the radio weekday afternoons at 4 o'clock. We're back with Foo Fighters next. 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
4: Programming on the river is brought to you by AAA. Memorial Day through Labor Day marks AAA's 100 days of safe driving, encouraging safer choices during the busy summer travel season. AAA reminds drivers that many serious crashes involving teens and impaired driving happen during summer months. 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AAA supports the river.
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89.7 The River. There's new rock from In This Moment. That one features Rory from Dayseeker. It's called I Wanna Believe. In This Moment in Town on the Taste of Chaos tour with Hollywood Undead and more, October 8th, Steelhouse Omaha. Tickets through Ticketmaster for that one. River weather, we're in a heat advisory till 7 p.m. tomorrow. Partly cloudy and 74 is your forecast for tonight. Mostly sunny, 97 tomorrow. And on Sunday, we'll top out at 93 under partly cloudy skies with a chance of an afternoon shower or thunderstorm. 97 currently in the metro with the heat index of 109. This band will be at the Astro coming up September 25th. Right there on the very tail end of the River Summer Concert Series, brought to you by AAA, online at aaa.com/safety. 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

0: 89.7 The River, new rock from The Paradox. It's called I Kinda Like That. Got your chance of Breaking Benjamin tickets next hour. That's during Road Rage between 5 and 6. And, of course, that entire hour is all request. Music from Of Monsters and Men before we get there. And M-O-T-H-E-R is next. Grab that luggage right now, though, because we're boarding for your daily virtual flight, too. We go to Warrington Township, Pennsylvania, with proof that you can take Florida Man out of Florida, but you can't take the Florida out of Florida Man. Around 10:45 p.m. one night, police come across a vehicle stopped in the middle of the street with its hazard lights on. So they go to check on the occupant, who made himself just as visible as his car that was blocking traffic with the hazard lights on. The 27-year-old man from Miami, Florida, was asleep in the driver's seat, with his pants down past his knees, completely exposing his jennies. Police wake Florida Man up, who explained that he had struck a curb, had a flat tire, and was waiting for a tow truck. None of that explains pants down, but sure, okay. I don't know, maybe the reason Florida Man had his pants down was to detract attention away from the clear baggie containing a rock-like substance, two glass pipes with burnt residue, and the $2,139.92 worth of merchandise reported stolen from a Best Buy the day before, all of which were in his car. Fail. Sorry, Florida Man, your Willy Wonka evidently wasn't big enough to cover all that up. He was arrested on multiple charges. No word, by the way, on whether or not the tow truck ever came, or if he ever even actually had a flat tire, for that matter.
1: From the treasures of the Keys to the white beaches of the Panhandle, Florida, the place to be.
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0: Benson, first Friday, so you got a couple road closures, temporary, of course, as a result of that. 62nd Street, both directions between Maple and Miami, and Military Ave, both directions between Maple and Binney. Those will reopen after 10 o'clock tonight. There's been an accident reported at 30th and Clay Streets in Omaha. Also one on Military Road between 108th and 102nd. More specifically, 105th Military. And in Council Bluffs, we've got an I-29 northbound closure due to an accident. This is between exits 52 and 53, otherwise known as the Nebraska Ave exit and the 9th Ave exit. Again, that's northbound I-29 in Council Bluffs, completely closed between those two exits. That's creating stop-and-go traffic from back at I-80. Our slow goes include eastbound 80 between I-680 and 72nd, U.S. 75 northbound between Capehart and Cornhusker, and southbound U.S. 75 between Childs and Highway 370. That's all I got. If you see something else, please let the Total Traffic Tip Line know. They can be reached at 402-551-CARS. And this look at traffic today has been brought to you by the 8th Annual Shadow Ridge Music Festival. That's coming up Friday, September 11th, next Friday. Shadow Ridge, 188th and Pacific. 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
3: 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Three ways to get in touch. You got a song you want to hear for the ride home or whatever you happen to be doing. And a little bit later on, your chance at some Breaking Benjamin tickets. We'll kick it off with new music from Nickelback. This one features John 5. And it'll appear on their forthcoming release titled Everything Under the Sun. That's expected the day before Halloween. Here's Rattle the Cage from Nickelback on Road Rage, 89.7 The River.

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89.7 The River, the Metro's concert station. In deep, there's Kurt Dimer, who's going to be back in town. We were lucky enough to get him earlier this summer with Hailstorm. This time, The Waiting Room, coming up Sunday, September 20th, for Kurt Dimer's Hellbilly Hollow. It's a private screening of his brand new movie. You know he's an actor, too, not just a musician. This movie doesn't come out till September 25th, I believe. But you get to see it September 20th at The Waiting Room, plus a live performance from Kurt Dimer. I would imagine following the movie, it'll either be before the movie or after. Probably not during. But keep rocking the river for your chance to win tickets. Now, I should also mention, tickets, by the way, are complimentary. But, you know, The Waiting Room only holds so many people. So tickets are still required. And they are available over at eTix. That's ETIX.com. Speaking of tickets, how about some Breaking Benjamin tickets? I got your chance to win those right now.

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89.7 The River, the Metro's concert station. Breaking Benjamin, So Cold. Your headliners for Mid-America Center coming up on September the 20th. And congratulations to Nicholas. Caller 10 moments ago in for the show, which also features Chevelle, Starset, and Cammy Kehoe. Tickets are still available for that one over at Ticketmaster.com. And taking a look at our traffic, Benson, first Friday in effect, so you got some temporary road closures due to that. 62nd Street, both directions between Maple and Miami. And Military, both directions between Maple and Binney. Those are both expected to reopen after 10 o'clock tonight. We still got a major issue on I-29 northbound in Council Bluffs. An accident has I-29 northbound closed between exits 52 and 53. That's the Nebraska Avenue exit and the 9th Avenue exit. And it is creating stop-and-go traffic, as you can imagine, from back at Interstate 80. Over in Omaha, we've got a slow patch on eastbound Interstate 80 between Highway 370 and Giles. And in Bellevue, slow on US 75 northbound between Capehart and Cornhusker and southbound between Cornhusker and Highway 370. This look at traffic today has been brought to you by Shadow Ridge Music Festival, coming up next Friday, September 11th at Shadow Ridge at 188th and Pacific, with Blues Traveler, Gin Blossom, Spin Doctors, and The Samples. 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

89.7 The River. There's the latest from a perfect circle. Starless river weather outlook. Heat advisory in effect till 7 p.m. tomorrow. Partly cloudy tonight with the low of 74. 97 tomorrow under mostly sunny skies. 93 Sunday with partly cloudy skies and a chance of an afternoon shower or thunder shower. We're currently at 96 in the metro, but it feels much hotter with a heat index of 107. 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It's called Loser, and it's where new music starts, 89.7 The River.

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Text the river to 44321. That's the river to 44321.

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0: 89.7 The River, the anchor for alternative and rock new music from Honest Dave with MGK. There's Crash First here on Road Rage, getting set to wrap it up. 1 week from Monday, we launch the River Fall Bowling League at Maplewood Lanes. It is a season of winning. Just by being a River Bowler, it's not your bowling skills that score you the great prizes. The concert tickets galore that we'll be giving away. Here's just some of the concert tickets we'll be giving away at Maplewood Lanes. Beginning Monday, September 14th. Breaking Benjamin. Gym Class Heroes. Violent Femmes. That one sold out. Godsmack. And so many more. Each and every Monday night, beginning at 9:30. We give out concert tickets, river gear, and more to our River Bowlers, and that starts 1 week from Monday. That's September 14th. 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And boom, teams are formed. 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
0: Benson First Friday in effect. So you got some temporary road closures, 62nd both directions between Maple and Miami. Military, both directions between Maple and Benny. Those will both reopen after 10 tonight. And Apache Slogo on northbound US 75 in Bellevue between Capehart and Cornhusker. That's all I see at this point, but if you spot something else, please let the Total Traffic Tip Line know, 402-551-CARS. This look at traffic today has been brought to you by the 8th Annual Shadow Ridge Music Festival coming up next Friday, September 11th at Shadow Ridge, 188th and Pacific. 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And that's going to do it for me today. Thanks so much for hanging. Thanks again to Clark Ross from the Omaha Streetcar Impact Alliance for coming in and joining me early on the show today to talk about tomorrow's Rally on the Route 16th Street Block Party that is in support of all of the local businesses along the streetcar route. It's going to be a lot of fun. Complimentary entry from 2 to 8 p.m. It happens on 16th Street between Farnham and Harney. They're going to have a fenced-off area where alcohol will be able to be carried anywhere in that fenced-off area. It's family-friendly, too, with the local DJ performances, activities for the kids, plus performances and activities from the Omaha Symphony, Opera Omaha, food and drinks. You can see all the details there on our concerts and events page at 897theriver.com or on the Rally on the Route 16th Street Block Party Facebook event page, which we have shared on our Facebook over at 897 The River. Also happening tomorrow night, and thanks to Brian from Fremont for giving me a heads up on this, you got Lakeview headlining The Waiting Room. 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In fact, we'll take it out with music from Lakeview. 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

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That's the river to 44321.

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4: 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It's Jake. And Scott Hellman was all over social media this past spring promoting My Staff Spotlight before it was even complete. 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
1: From Toronto, his name is Scott Hellman. 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